knowledge is too deep. Listen up or let me go. I just can't take no more and more. I gave you everything that I got. Got my brain tied up in a knot. I can feel that life is going. Love is warm, but still I'm holding.

yes. The bad times in life is like a telephone. You never know when it's gonna ring. But when it ring, just pick it up and receive. When you finish, put down the receiver and carry on. 'Cause the sun will always shine.